Well, apparently there is new scientific evidence that Bigfoot was part human. Apparently, according to one guy with an interesting name that I would probably not take advice from. We'll talk about it next. It's 95.7 Big FM. 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

question for you. 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Leave us a message. If you could bring back one, like, dead rock star back from the grave to do, like, a hologram concert, who are you bringing back? Think about it. We'll get to your thoughts next. 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

Big FM, Milwaukee's best variety of the 80s and 90s. It's Bet. I was watching this video of Giannis, and they were like, oh, LeBron James is going to Cleveland. Obviously, it was a prank. And he was like in full panic mode, which makes me think LeBron could be going to Miami. Again, all speculations, though.

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It's Battle hanging out Tuesday night. Weather-wise, you're going to head for your middle of the week plans Wednesday. Going to be hot tomorrow, 87, but we'll get some rain on Thursday.

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It's Battle. Got some Aerosmith on the way, as well as some Belinda Carlisle after Madonna.

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Milwaukee's best variety of the 80s and 90s. It's Battle. Hanging out with you Tuesday night. If there is anything you want to throw into the playlist while we're getting to spend some time together, please let me know. Just go to the iHeartRadio app with the Talkback Mike. Got some Heart and Benny King on the way after Mellencamp.

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Thousands of dollars. Yes, those $1,000 keywords return starting Monday night.

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1: Are you single and looking? 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

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What's going on? It's Battle coming up on the final hour of the show. I feel like this is my theme song, especially this late at night. Like, I feel like there's a shadow walking by my studio, but I'm afraid to go outside because what if it is a ghost? Then I don't want to get taken away.

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It's about to wrap things up here on your Tuesday night. Appreciate you letting me hang out. It's been fun. We'll do it again tomorrow. See you back in here at 7. Love you. 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

0: Harry Potter fans are a little bit divided right now. 95.7 Big FM, Milwaukee's best variety of the 80s and 90s. I'm Dave Michaels. I say this because there's a new series going to premiere on HBO later this year, Christmas Day to be exact. And a lot of fans are excited because they love Harry Potter, be it the books or the movies, while others are a little apprehensive. They don't want their beloved experience tarnished like most sequels, prequels tend to do. Having said that, before the series debuts later this year, there's going to be new books released focusing on some fan favorite characters from Harry Potter. I'll tell you which ones in just a couple of minutes. Two songs from now.
1: It's

0: whether you're pumped for this new Harry Potter series on HBO that debuts on Christmas Day, or you're like my daughter who swears by Harry Potter. Now, she's younger. She wasn't around when the books first came out, then the movies, gosh, now 20 years ago, but she discovered them recently, loves them, and she thinks that this new TV show is going to be an absolute bomb. Regardless of your opinions on that, you get a taste of at least two Harry Potter characters even before season one premieres on HBO. 95.7 Big FM, Milwaukee's best variety of the 80s and 90s. I'm Dave Michaels. There's a couple of new books, mini guides, focusing on some of the fan favorite characters from Harry Potter, not named Harry Potter or Ron or Hermione. Both Hagrid and Dobby are going to be the focus of a couple of these mini guides, shorter books. These should be pretty easy reads, even for kids. And while Dobby might be a free elf, the cost of these books won't be free. If you don't get the reference, again, my oldest is a huge Harry Potter fan.
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5: From the people who brought you It's the Dog Park comes

Apparently, it's not just the offseason for some members of the Green Bay Packers. 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Dave Michaels, last week, safety Evan Williams proposed to his girlfriend in Italy. Now I see, over the holiday weekend, wide receiver Jaden Reed proposed to Miss Wisconsin, USA, Anisha Cox, and she said yes.

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Well, the Brewers won't be playing any games at American Family Field for at least another week plus with the All-Star break coming up, and they're currently on the road in St. Louis. The Racing Sausages will still be at the ballpark this weekend. 95.7 Big FM, Milwaukee's best variety of the 80s and 90s. I'm Dave Michaels. How could they not? The annual Racing Sausage 5K is this Saturday at the ballpark. It's a run walk. So even if you're not in tip-top shape, you're still welcome to take part. It's going at 9:30 with all proceeds benefiting the Brewers Community Foundation, the Fisher House, Wisconsin, as well as the Zablocki VA Medical Center.

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I'm Dave Michaels, 95.7 Big FM, Milwaukee's best variety of the 80s and 90s. We are numero uno here in the U.S. No, not soccer. That's not going to happen until at least 2030. If we're lucky. No, Americans drink this more than any other country in the world. No, the answer is not beer. Tell you what it is in two songs.

0: rookie, makes his major league debut, and the Brewers still win both games. 95.7 Big FM, Milwaukee's best variety of the 80s and 90s. I'm Dave Michaels, Doug Russell. He recaps last night's Brewer game and a couple more tidbits for you inside this morning's really quick super-duper sports report. Hi, Doug.
1: Hi, Dave. The Brewers and Cardinals played two on Tuesday, and Milwaukee decidedly had more fun than their hosts did. Your game one final, 4-3, the Brewers with the win. Then in the nightcap, all eyes were on the new kid, just called up outfield prospect Luis Lara, and he delivered a huge two-out, two-run single in the fifth. It turned into a blowout in game two, 10-2, the final score. Game four of the five-game series is tonight, starting at 6:45. Kyle Harrison pitches against Michael McGreevy. At the World Cup, a thriller for the ages. Argentina with three goals in 13 minutes to rally past Egypt 3-2. They'll next face Switzerland, who advance on penalty kicks after a 0-0 draw in regulation against Colombia. And that's your super-duper really quick sports report. I'm Doug Russell on 95.7 Big FM.

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fingers crossed the rain holds off for tonight's Milkmen baseball game in Franklin. 95.7 Big FM, Milwaukee's best variety of the 80s and 90s. I'm Dave Michaels. It's Wednesday. That means not only dollar hot dog night, but $2 beer in Franklin. Milkmen play Winnipeg. Normally we associate hockey teams from Winnipeg. No, they have a semi-pro baseball team as well, and that's who the Milkmen play tonight, weather permitting. First pitch, 6:30 if you're interested. If you can-

In the almost 5 decades I've lived here in southeastern Wisconsin, for whatever reason, I'd never been to a place I finally got to experience for the first time last night.

0: It wasn't on purpose. I didn't avoid Leon's Custard there on the south side of Milwaukee for almost 50 years, but until last night, I had never been to Leon's. 95.7 Big FM, Milwaukee's best variety of the 80s and 90s. I'm Dave Michaels. The fact that I said what I said, I know will open up Pandora's box. All the cops people and all the Oscars people and all the Leon's defenders will all come out of the woodwork. Our custard's better. No, our custard's better. No, the better pecan is far better. Guys, bump the brakes, okay? This isn't an endorsement. This is me just saying, I finally did it. I was in the area, dropped some family members off downtown for an event. Plus, I had other family in South Milwaukee for a separate event. Our schedules aligned, and Leon's was the meeting place. Now I just need to get to Great Lakes Distillery, and I think I'm finally caught up on my list.
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Big FM, Milwaukee's best variety of the 80s and 90s. I'm Dave Michaels. Sure. Sunny now. It's not going to last, though. Clouds going to start to move in later on this afternoon. And in those clouds, rain and lightning, which means, yes, thunder. Both this afternoon and tonight. Some of them could be a little severe, but looks like heavy downpours the bigger issue. Those storms might develop a little bit earlier if you're north

Harry Potter fans are a little bit divided right now. 95.7 Big FM, Milwaukee's best variety of the 80s and 90s. I'm Dave Michaels. I say this because there's a new series going to premiere on HBO later this year, Christmas Day to be exact. And a lot of fans are excited because they love Harry Potter, be it the books or the movies, while others are a little apprehensive. They don't want their beloved experience tarnished like most sequels, prequels tend to do. Having said that, before the series debuts later this year, there's going to be new books released focusing on some fan favorite characters from Harry Potter. I'll tell you which ones in just a couple of minutes. Two songs from now.

Well, the Brewers won't be playing any games at American Family Field for at least another week plus with the All-Star break coming up, and they're currently on the road in St. Louis. The Racing Sausages will still be at the ballpark this weekend. 95.7 Big FM, Milwaukee's best variety of the 80s and 90s. I'm Dave Michaels. How could they not? The annual Racing Sausage 5K is this Saturday at the ballpark. It's a run walk, so even if you're not in tip-top shape, you're still welcome to take part. It's going at 9:30 with all proceeds benefiting the Brewers Community Foundation, the Fisher House, Wisconsin, as well as the Zablocki VA Medical Center.

0: Cause I gotta have faith. Ooh, I gotta have faith. Because I gotta have faith, faith, faith. I gotta have faith, faith, faith.
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There are some food mashups that go pretty well together. The obvious, like peanut butter and jelly or chips and dip. But this one, I think, is going to be pretty special, too. 95.7 Big FM, Milwaukee's best variety of the 80s and 90s. I'm Dave Michaels. Krispy Kreme is teaming up with the Girl Scouts to make Girl Scout cookie donuts. It's basically comfort food meeting comfort food. There's going to be a thin mint donut with chocolate icing, cookie crumbles, and dark chocolate chips, plus a Lemon Ups version that's filled with the lemon cream and covered with lemon icing. I don't know if they're only going to be available inside Krispy Kremes, because there's only one in our area. That, of course, is in West Dallas. I say that because I know a lot of Krispy Kreme donuts are available at grocery stores and gas stations. So be aware, they're only available for a limited time, and they just came out in stores earlier this week.

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What good morning. It's just after 10 o'clock, so it's me, Martha Quinn, on hand to get you through your workday with the greatest songs of all time, like this one from REO. 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
10: 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Lionel Messi led the late match charge with his game-tying goal in the 83rd minute. The Argentines won the match 3-2 and will face Switzerland in the quarterfinals. The Swiss advanced by beating Colombia on penalty kicks.
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95.7 Big FM, your home for Dave Michaels tomorrow morning starting at 6. Martha Quinn wondering, what time do you get up in the morning? Belinda Carlisle, who you're about to hear, gets up at 3:30 in the morning and then does 40 minutes chanting.

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If you're good with language arts, you might know what an onomatopoeia is. Today's mixtape that you'll hear at noon had me, Martha Quinn, running to my dictionary. It

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Let us rip off the Band-Aid. The $1,000 Great Gas Giveaway starts Monday at 8 a.m. 95.7 Big FM, Milwaukee's best variety of the 80s and 90s.

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3: We've made it to Wednesday afternoon. High five. We're going to start our afternoon together like we always do with a mixtape. Three songs grouped together in a category. Mostly these are made by you, but today's was made by my boss, Shaggy. Came running in this morning with three records and said, Martha, check out my mixtape. We're mixing

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Only in radio. Do you have a boss named Shaggy? He found three songs that have words in them that are considered onomatopoeias. In other words, the words sound like what they mean. Like, bang is first up. 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

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Bang a Gong was the first song in my boss Shaggy's mixtape. He provided today's. It's three songs that have words in them that

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And what they finish with is a song.

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In Utah, state troopers had to detain an individual attempting to cross Interstate 80 in Summit County.

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Believe me, they'll appreciate it. 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

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Yeah, I messed up. Because it is hard to say you're sorry. I'm Martha Quinn. I hope you have a great rest of your Wednesday. Here's Chicago right now. I will see you at 10 a.m. tomorrow morning. Miss you.

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Brew Crew taking both games yesterday in the doubleheader in St. Louis against the Cardinals. Back at it tonight at 6:45, so we'll take this series. 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

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We'll take this series, see if we can sweep the Cardinals tonight, 6:45. 95.7 Big FM, Milwaukee's best variety of the 80s and 90s. 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

95.7 Big FM, Milwaukee's best variety of the 80s and 90s on a hot summer day in Milwaukee. It's Kid O'Shea. Some severe storms may be popping up, mainly after 6 o'clock tonight. But keep an eye on the skies. Stay weather alert if you're out this afternoon. And enjoy some great music on the radio as well. 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

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Good afternoon. It's Kid O'Shea back Monday. 13 chances a day with our great guest giveaway to win $1,000 for that summer road trip. It's all coming back Monday, 8 a.m. on Big

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It's Kid O'Shea. Bastille Days kicks off tomorrow, and then Storm the Bastille tomorrow night. And always a cool way to see Milwaukee. Incredible how many people are running through the streets of downtown Milwaukee for that race. And then you can end the night with some great French food and drink.

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Battle is coming in next. I'm Kid O'Shea out the door. I'll be back here tomorrow afternoon. Start your day tomorrow morning with Dave Michaels at 6 a.m. And then don't forget, Martha Quinn gets you through the workday starting at 10. 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